0: Los 40, toda la actitud.
1: This all and nothing way of loving, gonna be sleeping without you.

0: been chosen to fight.
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0: Where the hell am I?
2: It's called Mortal Kombat. It's a fighting tournament. To the death.

0: KWO1.
1: Kitana.
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1: Sonya.
2: I don't have Transformer arms.
1: Kano.
2: Or shoot lightning bolts.
1: Shao Kahn.
3: This shit's got nothing to do with me.
1: Liu Kang.
4: I'm an actor. It's showtime.
1: Jack.
5: The rules of the tournament are simple.
1: Jade.
5: Our fates would not be settled by the size of our armies.
1: Cole Young.
5: It would be decided by combat.
1: Kung Lao. Quan Chi. Shang Tsung.
6: You want to know what makes a hero?
1: Raiden.

0: 91.1.
1: They say the holy water's watered down, and this town's lost its faith. Our colors will fade.